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Well, hey, everybody. How's your Thursday going? Are you ready for a little new wave music? 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

0: Greg Lynn Mornings and the greatest hits of all time all day long. 104.9 The Cat. Straight out of the 80s. That is Nina. Well, good evening, everybody. I'm Chris Taylor. Hope you're having a good Thursday night. Now, coming up next, we're going to hear a classic from Duran Duran. They are keeping busy. They're currently on a tour in Europe. They released a new single just a few months ago, and they're also releasing some new merchandise. Yeah, they have a whole lifestyle kind of fashion brands out there. They have they've teamed up with an Italian luxury perfume company, so they have their own fragrance for men and women, and they also have some limited edition wearable artwork. So if you want to see all that, go to their website for all the details. And we've got Duran Duran's Hungry Like a Wolf coming up next.
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2: A little uptick in some of the shower and thunderstorm chances rolling our way. Some pop-ups in here for the rest of today and also for tonight. Stray thunderstorm early Friday, then plenty of sun, and we still have the high heat and humidity. Highs are in the low 90s for today. The heat index up to about 105. Overnight low right at 75 degrees. I'm meteorologist Jennifer Naramore.
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0: 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From 1996, that's the Cardigans and Love Fool. Oh, they made a big splash in the 90s. They're a Swedish band. They all look amazing. I mean, everybody from Sweden. We have so many good pop music artists and bands from Sweden, and they all, it's like, what is going on over there? Beautiful people in Sweden. Well, they still get together from time to time. Now, they haven't released any new music since 2005, but they still go out and perform every now and then. And yeah, they do a lot of festivals. So hopefully, maybe they'll do something here in the U.S. Up next, Nirvana and Spandau Ballet.
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0: Craiglin Mornings and the greatest hits of all time all day long. 104.9 The Cat, a classic there from Genesis. Okay, we've heard plenty of stories about bands going to their recording sessions and writing songs quickly. Maybe they had the music, but they just didn't have the lyrics, and so they were, you know, just kind of free thinking, you know, coming up with something. Well, in this case, Genesis, they were in the studio. They didn't have the lyrics or the music. Yeah, they didn't know what they were going to do. But Mike Rutherford started playing on the guitar, and then Phil Collins was just kind of doing something on the drums. And before you know it, the song was put together. And it actually went all the way up to number one on the Billboard Hot 100. And it's kind of funny because it knocked off Peter Gabriel's Sledgehammer. Yeah, Peter Gabriel, the former lead singer of Genesis. And you know what? He was a good sport about it, because those guys, even though Peter Gabriel left the band for a solo career, Genesis, they always got along. And he even, you know, would sing and do background vocals on some of Phil Collins' solo albums. So no hard feelings, just wanted to go in a different direction. Coming up next, Stevie Nicks and Def Leppard.
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104.9 The Cat, 80s, 90s, and more. Well, good evening, everybody. I'm Chris Taylor. Hope you're having a good Thursday night. So Rod Stewart's doing a show tonight in Italy, but he is coming back to the States. He will be in Kansas City along with Richard Marx at the Morton Amphitheater on August 15th.

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0: 80s, 90s, and more. 104.9 The Cat. That was an 80s classic from Jody Watley. Now, what is Jody Watley doing now? Well, right now, I don't know what she's doing, but in her creative professional life, she is still doing some shows. She doesn't really tour, but she does an occasional show here and there, and she's also really busy working on creating and releasing independent music from other artists. Yeah, she founded her own record label, Avatone Records, back in 1995, and she has been working with a lot of independent artists, helping them get their music out there. Now, coming up next, we are going to get an update on the weather forecast. We also have a classic from Huey Lewis in the news.
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2: A little uptick in some of the shower and thunderstorm chances rolling our way. Some pop-ups in here for the rest of today and also for tonight. Stray thunderstorm early Friday, then plenty of sun, and we still have the high heat and humidity. Highs are in the low 90s for today. The heat index up to about 105. Overnight low right at 75 degrees. I'm meteorologist Jennifer Naramore.
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0: Cause I gotta have faith. I gotta have faith. Because I gotta have faith, faith, faith, faith. I gotta have faith, faith, faith. Greglin Mornings and the greatest hits of all time all day long. 104.9 The Cat. A little solo music there from George Michael. But right now I want to talk about George Michael's time when he was with Wham. They were very big. Their career was from like 1981 to 1986. And in 1985, Wham took a very special trip to China. They were going to do some shows. They were going to be the first Western pop music artist, group, band, anything like that, that had been in China. I think it was like 40 years maybe. So the Chinese people, they didn't know what to expect. They had never been to a show where you like get up and dance and have a good time. Usually you would just sit there and politely listen to the music. So it was quite a big deal. Plus, keep in mind, this was 1985 China. So Cold War still going on. There were still a lot of political issues. So it wasn't just a regular tour. No, this had a lot of focus from different countries around the world just going, oh gosh, whatever you do, don't say the wrong thing, George Michael or Andrew Ridgeley. Well, good news is somebody recorded it all. And there's a new documentary coming out called Wham! 10 Days in China. It's got archival footage, behind the scenes, and also just the guys walking around China, going to the Great Wall, meeting with people, playing soccer with some kids. So it's really interesting. The trailer is out now, and the movie, the documentary, will be in theaters on July 28th. Up next, No Doubt and AC/DC.
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Well, good evening, everybody. So do you want to see AC/DC live? Well, good news, they're kicking off their summer tour in just a couple of days, and they're going to make one stop here in the Midwest. They will be in St. Louis September 8th.

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0: 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All the way from Australia. That is INXS. Now, INXS formed in Australia in 1977, and when they first started out, they were known as the Ferris Brothers because the band actually included three Ferris Brothers in it, two other musicians, and then, of course, their lead singer, Michael Hutchence, and their manager at the time. Well, he wanted them to change the name, first of all, but not to INXS. No, he had a different idea. He wanted them to be a Christian rock band. He thought there was a gap in the market, and he thought these guys could fill it, but they said no. That was not their thing. So, yeah, they ended up going with the pop rock, and Need You Tonight was one of their biggest hits. Up next, we're going to hear from Depeche Mode and also Blondie.
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0: 1049 The Cat, 80s, 90s, and more. A classic from When in Rome. Well, when in Rome or when in the U.S., you got to have some ranch dip, right? If you've been watching any of the World Cup coverage, not the actual matches, but the fans that have traveled to the U.S. from all over the world, it's really been a lot of fun seeing them rally in the streets before the match and then all, you know, all the fans, thousands of them walking together to the stadium. That's kind of cool. That'd be kind of cool if we did that in the NFL, right? Well, they're also enjoying American food and ranch dip. That is the thing. Evidently, they don't have that overseas and they're enjoying it. And people are trying to take it back home with them. You might have seen that the TSA is reminding people that your carry-ons, you're still limited to those 3 ounces. So you can't bring the big Hidden Valley Ranch bottle of dressing on the plane. You're going to have to, you know, check that in your bag. You can't do it in the carry-on because you're only limited to 3 ounces. Well, now Kraft Heinz, they have announced for a limited time, they've teamed up with UPS and they're offering 20% international shipping discount. It's called Ship and Dip. And it's for ranch dressing. Yeah, so if you are here in the States, if you're visiting from another country, welcome. And you can ship some of that great Hidden Valley Ranch dressing back home and get a 20% international shipping discount. Or maybe you've got relatives overseas that haven't even tried it and you want to send it to them. Well, now is the time to do it. Go to the Kraft Heinz website for all the details. This is going on. It's just for ranch dressing, not for like the Heinz ketchup. I guess that wasn't as popular. Just the ranch dressing now through September 30th. Coming up next, we've got the Goo Goo Dolls and the Bangles, plus the weather forecast.
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2: A little uptick in some of the shower and thunderstorm chances rolling our way. Some pop-ups in here for the rest of today and also for tonight. Straight thunderstorm early Friday, then plenty of sun, and we still have the high heat and humidity. Highs are in the low 90s for today. The heat index up to about 105. Overnight low right at 75 degrees. I'm meteorologist Jennifer Naramore.
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80s, 90s, and more. 104.9 The Cat from 1987. An R&B hit there from The Whispers and Rocksteady. Now, that was written by Babyface and L.A. Reid. And if you're wondering, where did they come up with Rocksteady? Well, actually, the Rocksteady is a piece of musical equipment. It was a keyboard stand. Said rock steady on the side, and when the guys were in the studio, they saw that, and they were like, that's kind of a cool phrase, rock steady. We should write a song and make it a big old hit. Coming up next, we've got

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Raglan Mornings and the greatest hits of all time all day long. 104.9 The Cat. This song was written in a hotel room on a stormy day in New York City. From 1983, here's the Eurythmics.

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0: 104.9 The Cat, 80s, 90s, and more. Well, good evening, everybody. I'm Chris Taylor. Hope you're having a good Thursday night. So we've got the big 4th of July holiday coming up, and it is a big one this year. We're celebrating the 250th anniversary of our amazing country. And if you want to get in that patriotic spirit, I think the best thing you can do, besides wearing the red, white, and blue clothing and buying all the fireworks, why not register to vote? 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Just vote.org. And also, you can check your registration status. Now, maybe you've moved since the last time you voted. Yeah, you got to update that. You're in a different precinct or district, so you got to get that updated. And there are time limits on that. So, yeah, put in your information. You're going to see where you're supposed to vote, when the deadlines are to get registered, all that information at vote.org. Now, coming up next, Fleetwood Mac and REO Speedwagon.
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80s, 90s, and more. 104.9 The Cat. Good evening, everybody. I'm Chris Taylor. Thanks for staying up with me tonight. Hey, coming up, Cyndi Lauper, Poison, and Prince. First, though, a little dance music from Naked Eyes.

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Prigglin Mornings and the greatest hits of all time all day long. 104.9 The Cat. Well, good evening, everybody. I'm Chris Taylor. Hope you're having a good Thursday night. Maybe you're hanging out, just relaxing. Hopefully you've got, you know, a couple days off for the 4th of July holiday. And, you know, if you're sitting around just looking on your phone, do something good with that phone. Go to Red Cross Blood.

0: 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Up next, we've got Prince and Whitesnake.
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2: A little uptick in some of the shower and thunderstorm chances rolling our way. Some pop-ups in here for the rest of today and also for tonight. Stray thunderstorm early Friday, then plenty of sun, and we still have the high heat and humidity. Highs are in the low 90s for today. The heat index up to about 105. Overnight low right at 75 degrees. I'm meteorologist Jennifer Naramore.
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0: 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A classic from the Eagles. Now, if you want to see the Eagles do that song live, you're going to have to go to Vegas. They're doing more dates at the Sphere in Las Vegas. They'll be there for 2 shows in September and 4 in November. Now, coming up next, we got a guy that's, well, he's coming to our neck of the woods, Billy Idol. You can see him live in September. He'll be in St. Louis September 10th and Kansas City September 16th. We've got Billy Idol up next.
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0: Greg Lynn Mornings and the greatest hits of all time all day long. 104.9 The Cat from 1996. That's the Fugees and their cover of Killing Me Softly. Now, the original song was done back in 1973 by Roberta Flack. And if you're wondering who is the his, like Killing Me Softly with his song, well, that was singer-songwriter Don McLean. You know him from American Pie. That's who the performer is that they're referring to in the song. Coming up next, Eurythmics and the Scorpions.
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Good evening, all my little night owls. Thank you for staying up late with me tonight. My name's Chris Taylor, and coming up, Queen and Def Leppard, but first a classic from Fleetwood Mac.

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0: Clive Davis is the one who said at the beginning, Whitney should sing a cappella. Everybody else is like, no, no, no, no. But yeah, Clive Davis was like, no, that will make that song really stand out. So yes, Clive, he was very close to Whitney and supported her all throughout her career, through the highs and the lows. Coming up next, a little 80s music from Alphaville, Tears for Fears, and even the weather forecast.
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2: A little uptick in some of the shower and thunderstorm chances rolling our way. Some pop-ups in here for the rest of today and also for tonight. Stray thunderstorm early Friday, then plenty of sun, and we still have the high heat and humidity. Highs are in the low 90s for today. The heat index up to about 105. Overnight low right at 75 degrees. I'm meteorologist Jennifer Naramore.
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0: Raglan Mornings and the greatest hits of all time all day long. 104.9 The Cat from 1976. That is Boston and More Than a Feeling. Now, Tom Scholz actually wrote that song, and it took him about 5 years. He wrote it at home in his basement over the years. While he was a struggling musician trying to make it in the world, he started collecting recording material, recording, you know, big, giant boards. Nowadays, you could go like to Best Buy and you could do it all on a computer. But back then, professional studio equipment, it was huge and it took the whole basement up. And it also was very expensive. But Tom actually recorded all the instruments on that himself right there in his basement, made it sound like a real band, and took it to the record label. And the record label, they were fooled. They thought it was like a whole band, not just one guy doing it. Up next, Michael Jackson and Heart.
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We're going all the way back to 1985. This song was kind of a comeback for Heart. They had signed up with a new record label, new for them, and they kind of steered their music into more of a pop sound. 1985, here's Heart and What About Love?

0: 80s, 90s, and more. 104.9 The Cat. A classic there from Wham. Well, coming up later on this month, there is going to be a new documentary in theaters. It's called Wham! 10 Days in China. So back in 1985, during the Cold War, Wham! Was the first Western act to go to China in over 40 years. Yeah, the Chinese people, they didn't know what to expect. Keep in mind, this was the 80s, and they just weren't used to pop music. So this was a big deal. It was not only, you know, a big deal in Wham's career, but it was kind of a big political deal worldwide. They were like, what if the guys say something weird? What if they anger the Chinese government? So it was kind of a big deal. Well, luckily, there were documentarians that went with them, and now we finally get to see it. It's called Wham! 10 Days in China. It's going to be in theaters July 28th. Go online tonight and look at the trailer. Coming up next, music from Journey and Eddie Grant. Have a great night, everybody.
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1: A little uptick in some of the shower and thunderstorm chances rolling our way. Some pop-ups in here for the rest of today and also for tonight. Stray thunderstorm early Friday, then plenty of sun, and we still have the high heat and humidity. Highs are in the low 90s for today. The heat index up to about 105. Overnight low right at 75 degrees. I'm meteorologist Jennifer Naramore.
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1: A little uptick in some of the shower and thunderstorm chances rolling our way. Some pop-ups in here for the rest of today and also for tonight. Stray thunderstorm early Friday, then plenty of sun. And we still have the high heat and humidity. Highs are in the low 90s for today. The heat index up to about 105. Overnight low right at 75 degrees. I'm meteorologist Jennifer Naramore.
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1: A little uptick in some of the shower and thunderstorm chances rolling our way. Some pop-ups in here for the rest of today and also for tonight. Stray thunderstorm early Friday, then plenty of sun, and we still have the high heat and humidity. Highs are in the low 90s for today. The heat index up to about 105. Overnight low right at 75 degrees. I'm meteorologist Jennifer Naramore.
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1: A little uptick in some of the shower and thunderstorm chances rolling our way. Some pop-ups in here for the rest of today and also for tonight. Stray thunderstorm early Friday, then plenty of sun, and we still have the high heat and humidity. Highs are in the low 90s for today. The heat index up to about 105. Overnight low right at 75 degrees. I'm meteorologist Jennifer Naramore.
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1: A little uptick in some of the shower and thunderstorm chances rolling our way. Some pop-ups in here for the rest of today and also for tonight. Stray thunderstorm early Friday, then plenty of sun. And we still have the high heat and humidity. Highs are in the low 90s for today. The heat index up to about 105. Overnight low right at 75 degrees. I'm meteorologist Jennifer Naramore.
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No duds. Just the greatest hits of all time. A little bit after 6, a long holiday weekend. It's Friday. It's a weekend. Going to play The Boss. Going to play Dexy's Midnight Runners. I'll play Madonna next on 104.9 The Cat.

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2: Hot and humid today with a few showers or thunderstorms. We will get some sunshine, though. We'll be in the low 90s. Overnight, scattered showers and thunderstorms and low 70s. Independence Day, just a very slim chance of shower. Mix of sunshine and clouds and our high going up to 90. Very humid.

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0: 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Hi, it's Greg Lynn. Going to play Michael Jackson. I'll play Guns N' Roses. I'll play Rick James. Coming up next.
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nothing but bangers, no duds. Hi, it's Greg Lynn. Baby giraffes that went missing from a Virginia zoo have been found a year later. Probably in RFK Jr.'s freezer.

0: 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Nothing but bangers. 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

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No duds. It's Friday. It's a long holiday weekend. A little bit after 7, going to play A Flock of Seagulls. I'll play The Scorpions next on 104.9 The Cat.

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2: Hot and humid today with a few showers or thunderstorms. We will get some sunshine, though. We'll be in the low 90s. Overnight, scattered showers and thunderstorms and low 70s. Independence Day, just a very slim chance of shower. Mix of sunshine and clouds and our high going up to 90. Very humid. I'm meteorologist Steve Hamilton.
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0: Nothing but bangers. 104.9 The Cat. There's no duds. There's no duds here. Hi, it's Greg Little. Think of me as the three-fingered guy selling fireworks. There's no duds. Gonna play Bon Jovi. Gonna play The Whispers. Gonna play Van Morrison. Coming up next.
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1049 The Cat, nothing but bangers. Hi, it's Greg Lynn. The military has reinstated its flu shot requirement just months after suspending it due to an outbreak at Lackland Air Force Base.

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Greatest hits of all time, all weekend long. Long holiday weekend. It's Friday, a little bit after 8. I'll play Rick Astley. I'll play John Mellencamp. I'll play The Cure next on 104.9 The Cat.

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2: Hot and humid today with a few showers or thunderstorms. We will get some sunshine, though. We'll be in the low 90s. Overnight, scattered showers and thunderstorms and low 70s. Independence Day, just a very slim chance of shower. Mix of sunshine and clouds and our high going up to 90. Very humid. I'm meteorologist Steve Hamilton.
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104.9 The Cat, nothing but bangers. There's no duds here. A robot cop in Ohio was fired for accomplishing absolutely nothing. Got nothing done. Nothing. 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
2: Hot and humid today with a few showers or thunderstorms. We will get some sunshine, though. We'll be in the low 90s. Overnight, scattered showers and thunderstorms and low 70s. Independence Day, just a very slim chance of shower. Mix of sunshine and clouds and our high going up to 90. Very humid. I'm meteorologist Steve Hamilton.
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0: 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It's Greg. Going to play Rick Springfield. 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

0: 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It's a Nothing But Bangers weekend. Thank you for listening. I appreciate it. It does mean a lot to me. My main man, Manny, is coming up next.
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The 4th of July weekend is going to be a busy one, especially in New York City. Lots of things happening for America 250 and that big wedding happening today, supposedly at Madison Square Garden. They're getting ready for 9 shows at Madison Square Garden. It's Bon Jovi.

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0: From the movie A Night at the Roxbury, What is Love? That is Hathaway with Manny. Speaking of movies, some new ones out this weekend. Minions and Monsters just opened on Wednesday. That one is PG. You can see Young Washington new to the big screen today. That is PG-13. There's also Lockbox that is rated R. And if you love those movies that feature sharks and that are kind of creepy, there is one on Netflix starting today. Thrash, that one is rated R.
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2: A little windy today, hot and humid, low 90s, our heat index about 103, and maybe a shower or thunderstorm with gusty wind. Overnight, low 70s and partly cloudy, some scattered showers hanging around. A very slight chance of a shower on Independence Day. Some sunshine, though, and about 90 and humid. Back to Sunshine Sunday.
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0: It's Owner of a Lonely Heart from Yes with Manny. If you're going to be lighting fireworks this 4th of July weekend, make sure you're safe at doing that and keep all of your digits. Speaking of the 4th, this list is out now. Patriotic songs to celebrate America's 250th birthday with. On that list, there's Jimi Hendrix's Star Spangled Banner. Party in the USA from Miley Cyrus is on the list. Don Henley's American Pie. Firework from Katy Perry. Also America from Simon and Garfunkel. What about Freebird? Of course, Lynyrd Skynyrd's on that list. So's the Beach Boys with Surfing USA. And American Girl from Tom Petty and the Heartbreakers. Also, don't forget Philadelphia Freedom from Elton John. All patriotic songs you can check out this weekend.
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0: It's the Bengals Manic Monday with Manny. Hopefully you're already off work today and you're able to celebrate your 4th of July weekend a little bit early. If you are working today, thanks for making us part of that workday. Lots more music is on the way. If you're going to be lighting fireworks this 4th of July weekend, don't let your kids handle those fireworks. And obviously, don't do anything illegal. Keep in mind that young kids can hurt themselves even with things like sparklers. I've witnessed it firsthand. Those sparklers can do some damage.
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If you're wanting to check out a new movie this 4th of July weekend, the selection's pretty big. Minions and Monsters opened a couple days ago. It's PG. There's Young Washington out today. It's PG-13. Lockbox is rated R. And Thrash is on Netflix. This song, a title track from the movie Footloose from back in the 80s. Here's Kenny Loggins.

0: From the movie La Bamba, it's Los Lobos with the title track with Manny in the midday. Lots of soccer still to be played today. The World Cup rolls on as they go down to the round of 16. Australia is taking on Egypt this afternoon. It's Argentina and Cape Verde. They're going to be playing later on this afternoon. And late night tonight, it's Ghana taking on Colombia. You can check out those games, of course, on Telemundo, Fox, and Peacock. America will be playing on Monday night in Seattle against Belgium.
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2: A little windy today, hot and humid, low 90s, our heat index about 103, and maybe a shower or thunderstorm with gusty wind. Overnight, low 70s and partly cloudy, some scattered showers hanging around. A very slight chance of a shower on Independence Day. Some sunshine, though, and about 90 and humid. Back to sunshine Sunday.
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0: They're on the road this summer with Toad the Wet Sprocket. It's Minute Work and Who Can It Be Now with Manny on this 4th of July weekend. Hopefully have a good time with your family and friends and you don't run into situations where you might have a, quote, Karen in the neighborhood. Where did that name come from, right? A new survey found that 18% of Americans make assumptions about someone based on their first name alone, and Gen Z is most likely to do it. Here are the names that are most judged. Karen, number one on that list. There's also Chad, John, Damien, and Donald made the list.
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0: She's been busy putting out new music in the past few weeks. That's Madonna's Like a Prayer with Manny. More music is on the way from Rick James, also Thompson Twins, and OMD. We'll get things started next with If You Leave. Well, it's all about the World Cup right now. You know, America turns 250 tomorrow, but a lot of people seem to be all about the World Cup. And a lot of their fans from around the world here in the States giving us rave reviews. In fact, they listed New York City as one of the friendliest cities in America and the top city in the States hosting the America's, you know, the World Cup. Other places in America, their fans of Boston at number 2, Philadelphia number 3, Seattle number 4 on that list, and rounding out the top 5, Atlanta.
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The lunch hour rolls on with Manny and more music still to come this hour. Starship, also Stevie Nicks, who's going to be performing at that big wedding of Taylor Swift and Travis Kelce later today. That's according to the rumors anyway. Right now it's Super Freak from Rick James.

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0: It's a Nice Day to Tour Again is the title of his summer tour. Billy Idol, that is White Wedding with Manny. Billy Idol's going to have a pretty busy rest of 2026. He's on the road this summer and later on this fall in November. He will officially become a member of the Rock and Roll Hall of Fame. That induction ceremony is going to happen at the Peacock Theater this November in L.A. So congrats going out to Billy Idol. You ready for more music? We've got you covered on this 4th of July weekend. A whole lot of music still to come. Starship, also Bon Jovi, and Stevie Nicks' Edge of 17 is next.
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2: A little windy today, hot and humid, low 90s, our heat index about 103, and maybe a shower or thunderstorm with gusty wind. Overnight, low 70s and partly cloudy, some scattered showers hanging around. A very slight chance of a shower on Independence Day. Some sunshine, though, and about 90 and humid. Back to Sunshine Sunday.
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0: They'll officially become members of the Rock and Roll Hall of Fame in November. It's New Order with Bizarre Love Triangle. My name's Manny. Thanks for making us part of your Friday. We've got tons of music on the way and lots of celebrating as well. If you're watching TV tonight, Independence Eve Live with Anderson and Andy celebrating 250. That is going to be on CNN tonight at 7 o'clock. Also, Disney celebrates America, America the Beautiful. It's on ABC at 9 o'clock tonight. This is America. Charlie Brown is on Apple TV. If you want to check that one out.
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0: It's Cruel Summer from Bananarama with Manny on this Independence Day weekend. Well, it's already started for a few of you out there. If you're stuck working today, thanks for making us part of that workday. Maybe you're going to get out early today and you can start celebrating America 250 a little bit early. If you're stuck working all day today, I'm sorry. We'll get right through it, okay? More music is on the way. You know, we're in the month of July. Like, no surprise. Hello. That's all we've been talking about is the 4th of July. Well, there's a report listed the number one ice cream flavors in every state because July is National Ice Cream Month. Some states went with the classic route. Others took a more creative route. But overall, strawberry is number one. 15 states here in America are all about their strawberry ice cream.
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0: Michael Jackson's Beat It with Manny. More music for your workdays coming up from Soft Cell. Also Aerosmith and Bobby Brown. Something else coming up the 4th of July. Another thing to check out later on this month, the 14th of July, because Nickelodeon has declared July 14th SpongeBob Day with specials and marathons on Nickelodeon and various social media channels. SpongeBob SquarePants debuted back on July 17th of 1999.
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2: A little windy today, hot and humid, low 90s, our heat index about 103, and maybe a shower or thunderstorm with gusty wind. Overnight, low 70s and partly cloudy, some scattered showers hanging around. A very slight chance of a shower on Independence Day, some sunshine though, and about 90 and humid. That's Sunshine Sunday.
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0: They're out on the road this summer with Human League and Allison Bonet. That is Soft Cell with Tainted Love, Where'd It Our Love Go with Manny. We are celebrating America's 250th birthday this weekend. Tomorrow, the big day. And Tom Hanks was voted the person Americans would most like to see as the face of the United States. Other top vote-getters included Barack Obama, President Trump, Dolly Parton, and Clint Eastwood.
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0: It's Danger Zone from Kenny Loggins, a song that was featured in the movie Top Gun back in the 80s. Speaking of movies, new ones out this weekend, Minions and Monsters, it's PG. There's Young Washington, it's PG-13. Thrash is rated R, and Lockbox also rated R. The big movie the last couple weekends, Toy Story 5, that thing is raking it in. Will it be number one for a third weekend in a row? I guess time will tell.
1: 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Lenny went to college and racked up huge debt.
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What's happening, Middle America? It's Friday, and we are cruising through it together, getting ready for the big 4th of July weekend. Now, I'm not exactly sure how Kim Carnes got a hold of Bette Davis's eyes, but I'm thinking maybe she should give them back.

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0: kiss. It's just like Snow White, man, a kiss from a prince. And the revolution, that is. Hold on tight, we're cruising through the Friday. Cyndi Lauper, the Cars, and Tears for Fears coming up. Plus, we are celebrating the day. It's 4th of July weekend, man. Some of you already got a three-day weekend. The rest of us, well, we're going to work. But is my job even really a job?
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2: The latest computer model runs are showing an uptick in shower and thunderstorm chances here. We'll start to move that in, at least like this evening and into tonight. The possibility of some heavier rainfall with some of these storms, frequent lightning and damaging wind gusts. We're in the low 90s for the high today. Heat index up to 102. Overnight low, low 70s. I'm meteorologist Jennifer Naramore.
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0: Everybody wants to rule the world. 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
0: Yeah, sounds like too much work to me. 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Hold on tight. 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

0: Life truly is a highway, and you're cruising it with Cadle. That was Tom Cochran. Got a long set of hits coming your way, kicking it off with Matthew Wilder, because ain't nothing going to break my stride today.
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0: Only my man Billy Idol can take a song from the 60s and make it sound so hardcore. Don't go anywhere. Huey Lewis in the news going to teach us about the power of love. Plus, we've got the material girl herself, Madonna, and maybe a little pump-up music from Survivor. I'm feeling like getting pumped up.
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2: The latest computer model runs are showing an uptick in shower and thunderstorm chances here. We'll start to move that in, it looks like this evening and into tonight. And the possibility of some heavier rainfall with some of these storms, frequent lightning and damaging wind gusts. We're in the low 90s for the high today. Heat index up to 102. Overnight low, low 70s. I'm meteorologist Jennifer Naramore.
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2: The latest computer model runs are showing an uptick in shower and thunderstorm chances here. We'll start to move that in, it looks like, this evening and into tonight. And the possibility of some heavier rainfall with some of these storms, frequent lightning and damaging wind gusts. We're in the low 90s for the high today. Heat index up to 102. Overnight low, low 70s. I'm meteorologist Jennifer Naramore.
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0: That was Cameo and You're Cruising with Kato. Look, back in the day, we probably used to annoy our parents a lot by saying word and dude. Nowadays, though, every kid, girl or guy, it's bruh, bruh, bruh. And I thought maybe my kid was calling me a lady's undergarment.
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8: The latest computer model runs are showing an uptick in shower and thunderstorm chances here. We'll start to move that in, it looks like, this evening and into tonight. And the possibility of some heavier rainfall with some of these storms, frequent lightning and damaging wind gusts. We're in the low 90s for the high today. Heat index up to 102. Overnight low, low 70s. I'm meteorologist Jennifer Naramore.
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0: Fleetwood Mac, and no need for you to go your own way, man. 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You've been cruising with Cadel. Hold on tight. Got a long set of hits coming your way. 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

0: 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Never change a thing. You're cruising with Kettle. Hold on tight. We're heading back to the edge of 17 with Stevie Nicks.
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2: The latest computer model runs are showing an uptick in shower and thunderstorm chances here. We'll start to move that in, it looks like this evening and into tonight. And the possibility of some heavier rainfall with some of these storms, frequent lightning and damaging wind gusts. We're in the low 90s for the high today. Heat index up to 102. Overnight low, low 70s. I'm meteorologist Jennifer Naramore.
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0: What a maniac. That's Michael Sembello, and I am getting out of here, man. Appreciate you hanging out. Have a great weekend. Enjoy your 4th of July. Try to keep all your digits, all right? Don't blow anything up. Most I can ask of you is don't shoot the Roman candles at each other. I'm speaking from experience, man. It can actually really hurt.
1: I second that.
0: Yeah, I know you do. We did not have a good time that year. Spent most of it in the hospital. Anyway, look out for yourself, your friends, and your family. It's all you got in this world. And go out and party tonight, tomorrow night, tomorrow, all day. I don't care. Just don't drink and drive.
2: It's that simple.
0: It really is that simple. We'll see you.
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